Here's my white feather hawktail deer hunter. 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

0: Ascol Davas, White Feather Hawk, Tail Deer Hunter, és el nou senzill de l'artista estatunidenca Lana Del Rey. 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

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And for Eilish, August, does it freshen? 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

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August, show XTC, Aaron Escreve, Andy Partridge, Neil me Kate van Gate that better rep sheet old Balya Swindon instance that ain't the I guess bring me the shine on Kyonshin in a yeek Dirty Waters or 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
1: In the north of Ireland, there's a crowd of fellas called Orange Men. If I come down to you, I'll hiss you and tell you. There's an Orange Man over here. Anyhow, this is a song about a fellow who was an Orange Man. In the north of Ireland, they're the bad fellas and we are the good fellas, and they're big rows and parades and everything on 12th of July every year to commemorate the crossing of the River Boyne by King Billy. Now, we didn't care too much for King Billy, and we still don't care too much for King Billy. But just to prove we're not prejudiced, I'm going to sing an Orange song. It's about this fella, Bob Williamson, who played a flute in this parade, and he was an Orange Man, but he did the unthinkable thing. He married a Papist, and he never had a day's luck since. And the name of the song is The Old Orange Flute. In the county Tyrone, near the town of Dungannon, where a man

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He thought that this charm would bring some other sound. When he tried it again, it laid Croppy's lie down. And for all he would whistle and finger and blow, to play Papish music he found it no more. Kick the push, put in whopper, it freely would sound, but one Papish squeaking it couldn't be found. At the council of priests that was held the next day, they

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'Twas fastened and burdened at the stake as heretic. As the flames soared around it, they heard a strange noise, as the old flute still held.

0: kiss a funny goldish kiss na yummy a becky na yummy a becky tatuna learn kiss a funny goldish kiss na pashia becky na pashia becky don't check till the chase tell me what you got cook the salen ya cook the salen don't on again you guess don't on again you guess don't on again you don't on again
1: on digging to gorished my yadi leather hill sharing the gate no good doll is quivering lumen law gorvish on tape but for all as she knew must fade away is quivering lum go hind she shivers much a call is say a connor a mock a hall glorica law august much a fart exie cool on vw golf ta dreha a ta qui socko Ro ogla quivna ervor gyol Is Don Lu Neil She marin game dove She hip hoppin' ish Is 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

came quill a layers time a rash to crash the plays lemon clicking lawn pokey full of pain animal love to behave pulling Dublin from the grave what I ain't keel agam stupid may make on tussic and my fair errand wish like I trusted I

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2: Starting rapping at the age of 15. 2 years later, I'm still doing that dream. Lost many people on the way, I can't believe anybody anymore, cause all they do is leave. Doing music for a job, I don't care about the money, but I know people who love me who would need the money. 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

Shindy Ross Walsh agus Lucas J. Lee all for the grind. Inish Kian, Eminem, the Sulugum Gosheglan, show a business.

0: goálinn ar fád Let It Happen ó Tame Impala an album Currents is cuihanlum a bheith ag dosa go dtí an an sin gach seachtain gach décadín i Workmans bhí sé Harbour ag leanantaráis seo é Lagrange ZZ Top.
1: Rumor spreading round and that takes its time. 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

0: Well, dear should go be in or this cogri dongu. 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To do look on sanuem, to do look on faster, could you let nota or be a henyum? 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Nor addition legle a henyum. I guess ni mischik ken a horrid will then you be na glace, will then you be a canoe on he glad to be. Sinnim láth lo fai.
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1: 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Yeah, not cool. 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I guess the other one was Lucia. Good. Couple of gradum creel. No, done radio football. Like dull go radio on the lift. No, Judy Meg in the mask. 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
1: 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A what need fair? Find you a what need skipper or no? I guess being Chigamas Queenlum of a clearly ranked or have course the umper Marharla. I guess for me service that I don't quit it more. Ta couple were down this talk to ask, but Dini a ranked archina into start service. I guess the Hagrid the top went up last year. I guess after the jungle offigul, you know, I'm not saying for your core, you know, or into being like a han jacker. I guess near on goilse jacker beige or ohave service goilge at all. I guess you know, Tommy the Geary shot, Tommy the shot. And shoot the ranking in Tycho Burst it doesn't serve as she shot Tasha Jacker you know and Dol Kunkini and if I guess Tasha Shin Trish Chaka Solar and females in over WRC Le Jenny Agus Kash Shannon or Koshin off Lay Agus you know Neil Shake Laka Kash Shin Erwa Parasant in our area Tasha Jennifer Waha Anguelica Kirk Kunkin Instant Hagrak DR Shakoma Agus it's okay instant Emedita ara egg and commissioner Changa and tell you know files you are act lasa in a junk golf school if it's a hen is we concur gomorlesh and made service pipely evoke our fall three van the guelige ac martian fan 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

Andy Stone and Shane, wish I didn't miss you anymore. August tracked and Kate Scum, ma Sula Dunta, August Icona, Eric Gohorts and Espera and Shane and Trust the Studio, August Brent Antanavas, Ireno, Spread Again, Tasha Teresh, Rodegan, Aritianev, Arish, Tasha Teresh, yeah, Galore Dunda Clore, Bader Gok, yeah, Goklore, then USB 002 Turris. Tasha Trace, a galair a curla kayla. August Eshu YouTube, mar mask, Estoka. Like, ta alientori aun a squealing kill. August alientori aun a crohian down teampaler. August, I suppose, Gershin on Rod, a yen and Fred again, like on maid shin, Fogriacht, August, hype, fina, the Naturishi USB 001 and USB 002, tashe do credta. Ach, tashe teresh, ta Fred again, direct teresh USB 002, every show, 108 hours. On three you dare for fefe kui, goody and fe shock du fiera, fefe she, a eshund, mask on, lanunuk. Kate's Ucht Ormer, Dirth May, and Clegg, a Hafet, Erfod, a Hurish, USB 002, Erfod, Gok Show, Fuata, Lekela, Marain, Docamade, Gone, Vrisha. 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

The Wonder Stuff, August. Welcome to the Cheap Seats. 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

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Rivers Shin, The Charlatans, Just When You're Thinking Things Over. Now, I brought new on Lena Suis de Forest Fest in you. Shin on Fela or Shul on Vish Hogan Emo, Egunti Leash August, Tonisma Olis Forest Fest Punk IE, Anish Bana on Saharan August Deacon Blue on Rain Shaw Dignity.

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Oh, Gemma Hayes, Asa album. Owen Norrie, Blind Faith. August Anreen, Shin Central Hotel. Well, Angelin Shot, Ig Dull Inish, the Sulagum Gavinch of Tatnav, Asan Kiol Galair, own Fela Forest Fest, Tikedi, Erdil, Forest Fest Punk IE. August Ig Dull Inish, La Axe, Ella, Egon Fela. So, Equin the Bunny Men, August Anreen, The Killing Moon, Jesus Jones, August Right Here, Right Now, August Egandera, Feeder, August 7 Days in the Sun. Biggie Ma, Biggie Slon, August Biggie Ling, Regin Liffa, Kedis Tashay, Punk a Kahar FM. Slán gach dana!

shield at the green side of this narrative show. 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

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Aaron, a red and lip, Kelly Shape Punker FM, Bonnie sold us. 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

0: Ben brimful of ashe le corner shopping bugger a roig so erander vanam the rope le wonder horse bana gahani and gamorlam kamira bunigi salt us the rope le wonder horse arnon
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it's just, Hjolm, she just shock Latin album, August, there and she's, Kerr, Kabe wrote a Grismine lat, Lash and Aaron show, Chon Eochriknu, August, and then on Dena, Ella and Rod Kanakana, I was not going to say anything today, but she does a whole induction. Yeah, just need to my homeland gavel and banishing. Orwinella shin at ernos on symbol, er on river, no air gmail punk. anchor, the organish should they first hour Alana Merkel.

it's a lot. It's seamless on Shin. 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It's seamless on album Masked Dancers. Concern in so many things you forgot where you are. Ach, there finish. Everyone asked about you on Bana. Everyone asked about you on album Paper Airplanes, Paper Hearts. Shinne?

chamber pot was full an sin le Iris Blinsky an am intoch. Ní chud eile den albumm sin é chluistágam go fáil an album Healing Town ach sprála an chu atá ag Iris an sin. 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